0: 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I need some good news.
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0: 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We'll throw it on the show. It's Graham in the Mornings. Wait.

0: Hey, it's Bobby Bones. Coming up in the Country Minute, Lainey Wilson with another acting role, and Justin Moore gives a health update next on The Bobby Bones Show.
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1: For me, it's always a good handshake. Mm-hmm.
0: You mentioned fist bump. That's a good one, too.
1: Yeah, it is.
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0: Cody Johnson told Bobby the story about his former merch guy joining the band.
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1: Well, we recorded The Painter, and we were overseas opening for Luke Combs on our Australia and New Zealand tour, and I was like, man, there's just so much piano in The Painter. Like, we've got to find a piano player. And he just nonchalantly says, I play piano. I'm like, what do you mean you play piano? He's like, well, I don't like play, but I can play it. I'm like, show me. And so we go to Luke's keys player and get his keyboard, and he starts playing. I'm like, when were you going to bring this up? He's like, I was just trying not to be too intrusive, you know, but I overheard you. And 2 nights later, he was on stage with us.
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1: 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And you'll be entered to win tickets to Cole Wetzel at First Horizon Coliseum on September 11th. 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
7: Hey, it's Friday, everybody. Welcome to show number 1687. It's After Midnight, and I'm your host, Granger Smith. I've got some good news. Hang tight. I'm going to read that for you. I've also got some Nashville news, and Hudson, she brings us stories about her favorite stars out there in Nashville, the same ones we play, which, by the way, I've got a bunch of good country music to play for you. Hang tight. It's hour number one. Keep the dial right here. I'm with you till the sun comes up. I'm glad your day begins with After Midnight. Hey, it's not a-

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1: Now, I know it's Friday, and that's already really good news, but how about a good news story to go on top of that? Hang on for two songs, and I'll share some with you. 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

96.9 The Cat, Charlotte's number one for new country. So I got a topic I want to discuss next hour with you. What's your favorite thing about the fall? 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
1: 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Up early, stocking shelves, getting ready for the workday. 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
1: 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What you got for us,
2: Ann? I mean, I was just curious, Granger, if you even saw this, because popular ESPN personality just released a country album. I literally can't even make it up. And even his biggest fans are begging him to just stick to sports. I've got that story coming up in your Nashville News next.

We're more than just a country radio show. We're a late night family. And Granger Smith is the voice that keeps the night going strong. Thanks for riding with us here on After Midnight with Granger Smith.

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8: Hey, welcome to Friday. It's finally here. It's After Midnight, everybody. I'm your host, Granger Smith. So glad to see the weekend right in view of us right now. Hey, what's your favorite thing about fall? I've been asking that question this week. What's your favorite thing about fall? Let me know. 866-607-8383. I've also got Earl Dibbles Jr., you know, the country boy. He's got a dumb criminal story to tell us. All this here with a bunch of good country music. Hour number two of Finally Friday starts right now.

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1: Hey, Granger, this is TJ from Mobile, Alabama, man. 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
7: 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I'm Granger Smith, your host. We're going to talk about some things that went down on this day in history coming up, plus some Nashville news with Ann Hudson, stories about those country stars out there in Nashville and what they're up to. Hang tight for all of this early on a Friday. Keep the station right here.

96.9 The Cat. It was back on this day in 1911 that the world's most famous painting was stolen. Do you know which one it was? I'll remind you in history coming up in two songs.

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Thanks so much for being a part of the After Midnight family.

Charlotte's number one for new country, 96.9 The Cat. I brought this up last hour, and I'm still looking for your phone call. 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
1: Hey, good morning. Just wanted to tell you why I got up this morning, and it's because I hadn't been asleep all night long. So, whoop, whoop, let's start this day off right. Here we go. Good morning, America.
0: Well, thank you so much. I'm glad After Midnight is a part of your morning.

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1: We've got Ann Hudson bringing us stories about her favorite stars out there in Nashville. We call this segment Nashville News. What you got for us, Ann?
2: 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He's for sure one of her fans. I'll explain in your Nashville News next.

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7: Third Shift Friday crew. Hey, closing out another week like the champs that you are. I'm glad to be here right alongside you. Granger Smith here, your host of After Midnight, asking this question. What do you think kids need these days? What do you think they need these days? You can answer that however you want, but I want to hear from you. 866-607-8383. I've also got Earl Dibbles Jr., the country boy, coming in with yet another dumb criminal story. All this here with a bunch of good country music. Hour number four of After Midnight starts now. Happy Friday, y'all.
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1: You know, we've all seen it and thought about doing it. 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I'm talking about doing a cannonball into the Bass Pro Shop fish tank. Earl's going to be here to share this true story coming up next.

Charlotte's number one for new country, 96.9 The Cat. 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
8: Finally, Friday, early risers. What's up? Welcome to After Midnight with me, your host, Granger Smith. So grateful you guys have made this America's favorite radio program. I've got some good news besides that I want to read for you, hopefully put a smile on your face early on a Friday. And then Nashville news, Ann Hudson's going to have you covered on that. 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

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Hang on for two songs, and I'll share some with you.

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I brought this up last hour, and I'm still looking for your phone call. What do you think kids need these days? 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
1: Hey, Granger, this is Bradley from Denver, Colorado, working the third shift till 5 in the morning, doing security. I'm doing the best I do in life and enjoying work and having a good night listening to some good old country music from 106.7 The Bull. Thank you for all you do, sir. Have a great morning and a great week. Thank you.
0: Thank you so much, bro. 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Baby, lay-

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1: We have Ann Hudson bringing us stories about our favorite stars out there in Music City, and sometimes it's a little extra Music City. What you got for us?
2: I was just curious, Granger, if you even saw this, because popular ESPN personality just released a country album. I literally can't even make it up. And even his biggest fans are begging him to just stick to sports. I've got that story coming up in your Nashville News Next.

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Hey, thanks for sharing your Friday, or at least part of it, here with me on After Midnight, y'all. Before you take off and get that Friday started, let me remind you, God is great and He is worthy of our praise. I'm Granger Smith, coming to y'all from the Yee Yee Farm in Central Texas. If you want to hang out some more, we can. I'm going to be kicking off Mornings with Granger here in just a few minutes. That's on our new streaming channel called Yee Yee Radio. You can find that in the link of the bio of our Instagram at After Midnight Granger Smith, or just

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7: 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Welcome, y'all. I'm Granger Smith, your host. Thank you for making this America's favorite radio program. We're going to talk about some things that went down on this day in history coming up, plus some Nashville news, stories about your favorite stars out there in Nashville with Ann Hudson. All of this here on this final hour of Friday's edition. Hang tight. 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

0: We've got Ann Hudson bringing us stories about her favorite stars out there in Nashville. We call this segment Nashville News. What you got for us, Ann?
1: Well, Matthew McConaughey is officially an Ella Fella. He's for sure one of her fans. I'll explain in your Nashville News next.

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0: miles on it. Here's what's new in Nashville. 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
1: So Matthew McConaughey, definitely a fan of our girl, Ella Langley. They're calling him what? Ella Fellas. So in case you missed it, he performed She Was in Texas on The Tonight Show with Jimmy Fallon.

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0: 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Also, we are playing Co Wetzel at 640. If you want to leave us a talk back, you can qualify for free tickets. 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
1: Hey, this is Joanne from Mooresville, and I think you should pick me to win those Coe tickets, because I will take my husband and we will have a date night, and we haven't had a proper date night in years. So how about it? Let's get a date night. Pick me. Thank you, guys. Love you. Bye.

96.9 The Cat. Happy Friday! The weekend is here. Now, if you have plans this weekend, whether it's Friday night or Saturday night, you're going to want to listen to our top three. I usually stay away from the weather, but it's going to impact whatever you got going on. Stay tuned. And if your plans are outdoors, I got an alternative option that you can substitute if those plans happen to be on Saturday. We got your back in your top three next on Graham in the Mornings.

John Morgan, local boy, makes good on 96.9 The Cat. And he did play downtown Asheville last night. So if you were at that show, I am jealous. I love some John Morgan. Well, speaking of shows, how about Kipmore Billy Currington? We do have some passes to give away. It's Friday. Let's play a game. How about Catfight? 1-800-570-9690. Call now. Billy Currington and Kipmore tickets on the line. It's Graham in the Mornings.

0: with Graham in the Mornings.
1: Kit Moore, Billy Currington tickets on the line. Hillary from Davidson, Sandy from Shelby. Welcome to Graham in the Mornings.
2: Good morning.
3: Good morning.
1: You guys ready to win some tickets?
2: Yeah.
1: All right. So it is already basically, what, September almost?
4: Might as well be, right?
1: Yeah, the year is flying by. So in honor of that, we're going to do really cool things and or holidays that happen within a calendar year. So I'm going to give you the holiday and or event. We'll say like the North Carolina State Fair. The answer would be October.
4: Okay, yeah.
1: You guys ready? You good with that?
2: We good.
1: Two correct answers, and you're going to Billy Currington and Kit Moore on Producer Hunter.
4: Oh, me. That's right. I got the tickets right here. Come on now.
1: Now, you know I love to start out with the hard one. What month is Groundhog Day celebrated?
3: Hillary.
1: February is correct.
4: Ah, nice. Yeah, that's right.
1: What month do we celebrate Leap Day when it's a leap year?
3: Sandy.
2: February.
1: One to one. All knotted up.
4: They are. They are firing all cylinders this morning. Let's go.
1: Look, I'm telling you, two headliners, Billy Currington and Kit Moore. This is good. There's a lot riding on this last question.
2: Oh, no.
1: All right, this is a tough one. What month is the Super Bowl usually played in?
3: Hillary.
1: February is correct. You see what I did there? I went February the whole ride.
4: That's right. Yes.
1: Congratulations, Hillary. Sandy out of Shelby, we appreciate you. All right, coming up, what's acceptable when greeting someone?
4: I think a handshake. You got to go with that every time.
1: There's some options. So we got a chance to make a ton of friends yesterday. We said what's up to a bunch of new members of Cat Country or new to us.
4: Yep.
1: And we want to talk about greetings, what's acceptable, what's kind of frowned upon. Is there a difference? 1-800-570-9690. Sound off or leave us a talk back. You can do that at your convenience. It's Graham in the Mornings, 96 minutes, nonstop.

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3: Greeting someone for the first time. What's acceptable, what's not, sound off.
4: I play it safe, handshake every single time.
3: Yeah, so this kind of came because we did our scavenger hunt yesterday, which was awesome, by the way.
4: Yeah, great turnout.
3: Yeah, and you never expect anyone to be there. So, you know, if one person's there, it's a win for us. But when you meet someone for the first time, I'm like a big hugger. Like, hey, how you doing? Give a hug or do the side hug. But that's not always, you know, not everybody's in that comfort space.
4: Yeah.
3: So I try to be aware of it. So what's acceptable? You say you always go straight handshake. I've seen you dap people up, though.
4: I love a good dap up. Yeah. But sometimes when I'm meeting someone for the first time, I don't know if they even know what that is.
3: But I saw you give some hugs out yesterday.
4: Yeah, I like a good hug, too. But you kind of gauge it a little bit because some people don't like to be touched. So handshake's usually my go-to.
3: Do you remember the first time we met? Did we handshake? Did we dap? Was there a big hug?
4: I think it was a fist bump.
3: It was a fist bump.
4: I think it was a fist bump.
3: A fist bump also very safe.
4: Yeah.
3: Very safe. Okay, so sound off. Acceptable greetings. 1-800-570-9690. 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

Stella Lefty, Boston on 96.9 The Cat. Some of the most simplistic lyrics go the hardest. I like it when you're nice to me. Yeah, us too. All right, if you're a Lefty fan, she did drop her debut album last night for New Music Friday. It's 96 minutes, nonstop Cat Country. Hi.

0: Ella Langley be her on 96.9 The Cat. And if anyone is her, Ella Langley fits the bill. All right, we're hopping into Coe Wessel, Jesse Murph. So if you want to pick up these Coe Wessel tickets that we have, just burning a hole in our pockets, leave us a talk back right now on the free iHeartRadio app.
1: Hey, this is Joanne from Mooresville, and I would love to go see Coe. And I think you should pick me because I have never seen him. And I think that I deserve to go. So please pick me.

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1: 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If you challenged producer Hunter in the riddle challenge today, make sure you keep your phone on you. I do believe he is calling the challenger, and there are tickets on the line. Today's riddle: rip one off and scratch the head. What once was red is now black instead. What is it? I know that's very tough. One more time. So you rip one off and scratch the head. It was once red, and now it's black instead. It's producer Hunter's Riddle Challenge. Keep your phone on you.

0: 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It's Producer Hunter's Riddle Challenge on 96.9 The Cat.
1: Rip one off and scratch the head. What once was red is now black instead. I know that's a lot. What am I? We got Sydney out of the gas house on the line taking on Producer Hunter, and there are tickets on the line.
2: There are tickets on the line. Sydney, if you win, you get tickets to our Rising Star show at Coyote Joe's. If you lose, though, I'm keeping them, giving them to the next person if they beat me.
1: Sydney, good morning.
3: Good morning.
1: All right, I'm going to break it down for you. The rhyming I thought was pretty cool.
2: It is good.
1: All right, so it starts off, it's red. You scratch the head, it turns black. What am I? Simplify it.
3: Red, I scratch the tip off, it's black.
1: Mm-hmm. And Sydney, if you're cold, you're going to need to do this because it produces heat.
2: So a match.
1: A match is correct.
2: Yes, let's go.
1: A match is correct.
2: Yes, yes.
1: I was pulling for Sydney.
2: My first thought was a pen because, you know, they have the little wax at the front.
1: Okay.
2: You know, you scratch it off.
3: Yeah.
2: But then I was like, oh, yeah, a match does that. Yeah.
1: Rip one off and scratch the head. What once was red is now black instead.
2: Yes, nice.
1: Congratulations, nice. Producer Hunter.
2: All those years of playing with matches, look where they got me. Look where they got me.
1: Sydney out of the gas house, thank you so much for playing, brother.
3: Thank you.
1: Have a great weekend. Any fun weekend plans, man?
3: Actually, we're going to the Luke Bryan concert tomorrow.
1: Let's go!
2: Heck yeah.
1: We'll keep your head on a swivel. Walk right past Producer Hunter since he just beat you and give me a hug, brother.
3: All right, I'll definitely do it, bud.
1: All right, you're the man. Have a good weekend. We'll see you out of the show.
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96.9 The Cat. How does Las Vegas sound? The iHeart Music Festival is back. Kenny Chesney, Lainey Wilson are two of just a ton of names that are going to be performing at this thing. But we're going to send you September 18th and 19th to Las Vegas. We're going to give you $1,000. I'm not saying use it on the roulette tables, but I'm not saying not to. You and a friend, the iHeart Music Festival. Multiple chances to win your way in. All you got to do is keep it here on 96.9 The Cat and listen for the keyword. We got three chances every single day. Your first shot right here with Graham in the Mornings coming up at 9 a.m.

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3: 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It's going to go from 9 to 5 on Byram Drive. I'm looking up the address right now. It's 8315 Byram Drive. So adoption fees, they are going to be waived for adoptable pets. Organizers are saying it's one of their biggest events of the year. So if you are interested in a specific dog or cat, it's a good idea to get out there a little bit early. Even if you're not really ready to adopt yet, you can also learn a lot about fostering, volunteering, and other ways to help local rescue animals. And that's your good news on 96.9 The Cat. It's 96 minutes, nonstop cat country. I remember

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1: Something about a great concert coming up, I'll tell you that.
0: Looking forward to it. Now, I am biased, but I have seen the set list, and there's a few great ones off the new record. But I will say, speaking of Something About a Truck, he's been playing a ton of oldies as well.
1: Has he really?
0: Which he doesn't always do that out on the road.
1: Oh, let's go.
0: Yeah, so I think it's going to be an incredible show. It's going to be a great set list. You get Billy Currington as well. Looking forward to that show coming up in September.
1: Really, really cool.
0: Another show we're looking forward to, Rising Stars.
1: Yeah. Speaking of a cool show, this has five artists attached to it. That's awesome.
0: And can't we get in for less than $10?
1: Yes, still can go to coyote-shows.com and get tickets for less than $10 to get in the door.
0: And you're going
1: to
0: see Rising Stars like this, Kelsey Hart on Graham in the Mornings. If you're on

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3: Stephanie out of Mint Hill, what's an acceptable greeting when meeting someone for the first time? Sound off.
4: It depends on the situation when you're meeting people. If it's like, if you're meeting three people, you know, I don't know that I want to shake everybody's hand. It depends on how far away we're standing. If I'm with other people that are also meeting other people, then you're going to have like six handshakes going on. It could just be weird. If it's just one person, I'll do a handshake.
3: You know what I'm hearing, Producer Hunter?
5: What?
3: That if she saw Producer Hunter coming, she's going to do a handshake.
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3: That's what I'm
5: okay.
4: Yeah. Yeah.
3: You're the best.
4: I forgot about hugs. I am a hugger.
3: See,
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3: What I tell you.
5: Okay.
3: Stephanie, I had a sixth sense. My spidey sense was going off. Thank you so much. Coming up 9 o'clock, we do have your first chance to win that iHeartRadio Music Festival passes.
5: That's right. 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
3: It's Graham in the Mornings.
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John Morgan, fresh off of his homecoming show last night. Cat Country was in the house. I did not get a chance to attend, but love John Morgan. And it's always good to see North Carolina locals doing big things in country music. All right, coming up in two songs, sound off. When you're meeting someone for the first time, what's an acceptable greeting? Do you give them a fist bump? Do you shake their hand? Do you go in for the hug? Like, what's acceptable when you meet someone for the first time? Sound off. 1-800-570-9690. Phone lines are open. It's Graham in the Mornings.

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4: A lot of great responses from our Instagram account at Graham in the Mornings. Want me to read you one?
3: I do, yeah. If you do not follow our show page over on Insta, please, by all means, we'd love to have you. We do load these daily topics of conversation, which we affectionately call sound off, so we can put you on the show. But what do we get?
4: Shout out to Christina. Christina said a handshake for someone that you don't know. But if it is someone you might know from a dating app or online, you might could go in for a hug then.
3: I think I gave Christina a hug. That sounds familiar if it's the Christina that weighs in on the riddles and everything.
4: She does, yeah.
3: Okay, so I ran into Christina, super awesome human being, at Kip Moore's album release party in Nashville. Mm-hmm. And I'm pretty sure I gave her a hug.
4: Yeah, but you kind of knew each other probably online through Kip.
3: Yeah, we're friends.
4: Yeah, we had mutual interests, I guess. So yeah. The hug was nice.
3: Yeah, the hug, well, hopefully it was nice. I don't know. I just It's like, oh, I didn't even think of it because you feel like you're already friends.
4: Mm-hmm, yeah.
3: So that makes sense.
4: Yeah, but if it's the first time you've never talked to them, never even heard of them, handshake's probably the move.
3: Yeah, that story is still up. You can weigh in, sound off when you're meeting someone for the first time in person.
4: Yep.
3: What's an acceptable greeting? It's Graham in the Mornings, 96.9 The Cat.

am so pumped to hop into this next artist. Now, this song has gone crazy viral. It's shooting up the charts. It's on the Billboard Top 5, Hot 100, all genre, doing all types of crazy stuff with the charts. She's a new artist. We did feature her on 3 for the Road long before this thing took off, so we are selfishly proud of that. But it's New Music Friday. She dropped her debut album last night, but here's the song that got it started. It's Boston from Stella Lefty.

0: 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Now, we've all had one or two, maybe several teachers throughout our lifetime that made a real impact on our educational journey. For me, it was Mr. Murphy, 8th grade social studies. That guy was the man. I still talk about that guy. 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

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Happy Friday! The weekend is here. Now, if you have plans this weekend, whether it's Friday night or Saturday night, you're going to want to listen to our top three. I usually stay away from the weather, but it's going to impact whatever you got going on. Stay tuned. And if your plans are outdoors, I got an alternative option that you can substitute if those plans happen to be on Saturday. We got your back in your top three next on Graham in the Mornings.

0: news that Carolina's talking about today. 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
2: All right, keep the umbrella handy tonight. Storms are expected to move into Charlotte and the surrounding Charlotte area this evening with heavy rain and some localized flooding before conditions improve Saturday and give way to a beautiful Sunday. So if you're looking for something to do Saturday, Spectrum Center is hosting the Big Three All-Star Game, which is that professional three-on-three basketball league, and championship. So enjoy some basketball because the Spectrum Center is weatherproof. Once you're inside, you're good to go. Doesn't matter if it's raining. Tonight, downshifting on a Friday. How about Panthers? Keep pounding, baby. The Panthers are back in action. Bryce Young and Carolina take on the Jacksonville Jaguars. It is on the road. Kickoff is 7:30. And that's your top three on 96.9 The Cat.
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Tanner sky. Driven up and down the coast a few times. London, Paris, paradise. 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Other scenes come to think I missed them all. And damn,

0: George Burge and Luke Bryan. I am counting down the hours until Luke Bryan takes the cat stage at the Truliant Amphitheater tomorrow night. Now, it's a rainy day today, but things should clear up by tomorrow and high of 90, which is perfect concert weather. 96.9 The Cat.
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0: 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We'll throw it on the show. It's Graham in the Mornings. She drank

wish I could be her. I'm talking about Stephanie Cunningham. She bought a $30 scratch-off lottery ticket up in Cornelius and won the big jackpot of $1 million. Congratulations, Stephanie. 96.9 The Cat.

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0: 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Anytime you hear Koetzel play, just go to the iHeartRadio app, hold down the red top bat mic, and leave us a message why you want to be a Cat VIP, and you're qualified to win. 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

Rainy, overcast days make me just want to curl up in the bed and take a nap. 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
0: It's Graham in the Mornings.

Pumpkin drinks are showing up at coffee shops, and football is back. Our Carolina Panthers have another preseason game tonight. They're facing the Jacksonville Jaguars. Kickoff is 7:30. Let's go, Panthers! 96.9 The Cat. Baby,

lunch breaks hit a little different on Friday, you're officially halfway through the workday. Woohoo! That much closer to the weekend, and we are celebrating with 60 Minutes commercial-free Cat Country, 96.9 The Cat.

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2: 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We'll throw it on the show. It's Graham in the Mornings. After all.

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given honor where honor is due. Richard Petty, the NASCAR legend, is getting North Carolina's highest civilian honor this November, recognizing everything he's done for our state over the years. 96.9 The Cat.

0: Do not buy that stuffed animal. 96.9 The Cat, I'm Sarah Lee. You know that pressure to buy the big giant stuffed animal for Valentine's Day, Christmas, whatever the occasion? Do not do it. My parents are clearly making the most of their retirement by slowly returning my entire childhood back to me. Every few months, my dad shows up with about 5 boxes and leaves them on my front porch, so there's no avoiding it. And yesterday was one of those days. I'm curious what's in the box. I open up the first box and there are 38 stuffed animals in there. 38! All full of dust, toys I clearly did not miss because I forgot they existed. But now I can't avoid it because they're right there at my front door, like a real-life Toy Story reunion. 96.9 The Cat.
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Damn.

0: Don't ever try to come between a woman and her dog. 96.9 The Cat. I'm Sarah Lee. Carly Pearce has a new song called He Don't Like My Dogs. And the song was inspired by her ex because he wasn't nice to her dog. She said, that was it. Relationship done. And I completely understand. Because when I first got married, my husband had the audacity to try to tell me my dog Charlie Roo should go in a crate at nighttime. What are you talking about? I made it very clear. This was her bed before it was your bed, and she is not getting kicked out. My husband learned very early in our marriage, you will never win an argument when it comes to a woman and her dog.
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1: Guaranteed human.

It's a rainy Friday, so just keep that umbrella handy. We are expecting some pretty heavy rain, gusty winds, possibly localized flooding in the area. So just take things slow. 96.9 The Cat.

Well, we finally made it to Friday. My name's Eddie Fox. This is 96.9 The Cat. Luke Combs, officially a Disney character. He plays Rusty Twain on Big City Greens. Season 5 premiere on Disney right now.

George Burge, Luke Bryan on 96.9 The Cat. Hey, Teddy Fox, not sure we needed this, but new data reveals the most popular sandwiches in every state across the country. In the great state of North Kakalaki, kind of surprised me, grilled cheese is the most popular sandwich.

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0: 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We'll throw it on the show. It's Graham in the Mornings.

How you doing? It's Eddie Fox on 96.9 The Cat. Ella Langley named her three dream collaborators in a new interview for Variety. They are Stevie Nicks, Chris Stapleton, and Harry Styles. All fine choices.

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And from what I've heard so far, it's really good. 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

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So you want to be a Cat VIP at that show? Leave a talk back right now. Tell us who you are, where you're cranking up The Cat, why you want to go so bad.

0: Just getting started with 96 minutes of nonstop cat country just for you on 96.9, the cat, Charlotte's number one for new country. My name's Eddie Fox. Got Mooresville checking in. Big Joe, we love you for listening, man.
1: Man, we love y'all, guys. 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

0: 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It's Eddie Fox on 96.9 The Cant.
1: My name is Emma. I'm listening from Hunterville, North Carolina. And please, please, please send me a ticket to Wetzel. Please. I feel like that would be so much. Please, I need these tickets. Please. Well, I

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0: 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Who's this?
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1: 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I'll be seeing you at Rising Stars.
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So me and my wife, Amanda, got into a discussion last night about the best movie soundtrack ever. Started nailing down just one. What's your favorite? Love to hear from you. 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

0: Monday. How you doing? It's Eddie Fox on 96.9 The Cat. Charlotte's number one for new country. Come on there, Big Joe.
1: Hello, Eddie. I was going to give you some soundtracks.
0: All right, what you got?
1: Dirty Dancing, Rocky III, Guardians of the Galaxy.
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You want to go to Vegas, win $1,000? 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

0: 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Charlotte's number one for new country. 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
1: I'm not for them. I'm going to be honest.
0: I'm torn. I'll give you the story. 7 o'clock hour on Graham in the Mornings. Locking

0: As far as movie soundtracks go, Forrest Gump is up there, probably top three in my opinion. It's Eddie Fox on 96.9 The Cat. Me and the wife Amanda got to talk about the best movie soundtrack ever. What you got?
1: Hey, Eddie.
0: Yes, sir.
1: Let's take it back a few years. How about me, Jane Bear?
0: Oh, man. Yeah, that's good, too. That's a classic, brother.
1: You guys have a good day.
0: You too, man. We love you.

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We'll put your name in.

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0: Hey, it's Bobby Bones coming up in the Country Minute. 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